0: We are just in the west of Paris, 1 kilometer west of from Paris, in Issy-les-Moulineaux. The name of this boat is Barge 166, because the address, very simply, is 166 Quai of Stalingrad in Issy-les-Moulineaux. For this cask program at the barge, we have a selection of nice cognac, and we have 6 or 7 cognac and 10 rums. And of course, our clients visit us. It takes maybe 1 hour and a half to choose from samples like this. Those samples are totally different from the normal bottle program because they are kind of a selection specially for the cask. And of course, all these samples are made just before the aging at the barge. You have to choose from Barbados, from Jamaica. I have 4 Barbados thing. I have also 3 Jamaica rum, 2 Fijis and 6 cognac.
1: Muito interessante, incrível, uma experiência realmente diferente para se fazer aqui em Paris, para ter inclusive um pretexto para voltar, né? Porque Paris nunca é demais.